God Radio's Soft Rock Cafe, with easy listening rock songs from the 60s through the 90s. With easy listening rock songs from the 60s through the 90s.

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1: You served behind the desk.
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3: You did 4 years and got out.
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